0: wash it white as snow. This cursed meat was thicker than its sacred brother's blood. Is the memory now the sweet heavens that wash it white as snow?
1: Paranoia.

I'm committed to maintaining law, order and stability in our country. I have already given instructions for appropriate steps to be taken to restore and maintain law and order.

Jesus, you've asked us ahead of us. And such great challenges to create a better future that we can ill afford the irresponsibilities and destructive actions of barbaric communist agitators and even murderers who perpetrate the most cruel deeds against fellow South Africans because they are on

0: talking to myself.
1: Look, I must have a star on my door.
0: Or better still.
1: A door.
0: Swing doors, huh?
1: Okay, doors.

0: Please let me sleep. 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
1: Doesn't even rhyme. Is that my tease made?

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I think music is a subjective thing, and people should just open their ears and minds and just listen to all music and let it come in, let it soak in their body. You shouldn't wait for me to tell you what you should listen to. People should make their own minds up. Don't listen to me, don't listen to HHV, don't listen to rap.de or, you know, big magazines here. You should listen to all the artists and then make up your mind what you like. Listen to the words. And when someone says something's really good, really ask yourself, why is this so good? Because a lot of times people big up certain records and there's nothing there. Yeah. You know? And other records who might not people talk about might be really amazing. You know, you've got to learn to appreciate music through your own ears. And that takes time, it takes training. But there's some super dope stuff out there right now.

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1: Jimmy Dexter.
2: Live like 125 night. You know how I do.
0: The jazz has a future.
2: No question.
0: And our first number today.

0: Jazz is a continually developing legitimate form of musical expression. Its future is not a break with its past.
1: This must have clearly influenced you guys a whole lot.
2: Oh, yeah.
1: This whole movement, yeah?
2: Yeah, very absolutely. Much so. Quest, CL Smooth, and Pete Rock, and all that, you know?
3: For sure.
2: Yeah. You know, not trying to... I know that here, people here really hold that era of hip-hop in high regard.
1: Yeah.
2: So sometimes in the States, people are too focused on that era and not focused on the present.
1: Yeah.
2: So sometimes it's too much like, oh, I wish it was the way it was. And we don't wish it was the way it was. We wish that now be good.
1: Yeah.
2: You know,
1: just make now better.
2: Right, right. And so here it's refreshing to come here and hear a lot of cats are focused on the new artists that are doing good music,
1: yeah,
2: as opposed to being hung up on stuff, you know, and only playing music from 1993.
1: Yeah, no.
0: Thank you very much. And now we'd like to give you our version of the selection that's become quite a jazz classic. We do hope that you enjoy hearing our version of Walkin'.

0: Kojak. You got the jazz, we got the jazz, bring it in. It's off the charts when it's on the books, bring it in. And that's tracking sales and sales backpacking. Something suspicious with these kids, it's repetitious. Where they be coming in dudes of vicious. When I just wanna drop joints like home cooked food delicious. To the one receiving, leaving a better taste. Never give up, you ain't done believing, renovate.
1: The people at the bash, the clinkers and the cash. The presence of tomorrow, the pleasure of the past. The flashy hot lashes, the clashes of the ass. The history of you and me, the history is jazz.
0: Believe in renovate.

0: Why's that? That's cause I chase the sound.
1: The people at the bash, the clinkers and the cash. The pencils for tomorrow, the flashes of the past. The flashy hot lashes, the glasses for the ass. The history of you and me, the history is jazz.
0: The people at the bash, you can feel the history. Within the turntables, we can unlock the mystery.

0: It's like party people in the place, come on. Party people in the place, come on. Party people in the place, come on.
1: How do you do? This is Mayor Hawthorne reporting live on Radio Blau.
2: Yeah. It's common sense.
3: With my man Pat D.
2: We gon' help y'all see clear. It's real hip-hop music from the soul, y'all. Yeah, check it. Yeah.

0: jazz, so jazz, odd, so jazz.
1: Let me start with the little introduction. It's melodic, the truly hypnotic, along with the lady, Pete to the docks. Invest in the proper stocks, synchronize your clocks. Time is essential, Pat D came correct with a sequential order of the kicks and the snares. Upright bassline shadows the rhyme. The UK and the USA, doing it for you, no dues to pay. Sit back, relax, and vibe to the music. Seen a barricade, but we went right through it. Just another metaphor for life. Stay in control to relieve the strife as I move around. To get things going, words come alive. These lyrics keep flowing.

0: And this one here is truly inspiring, yo. Root up. Yeah. I appreciate it.
1: Yes, yes.
0: Let's go. And so we do this for Asha, yeah. And we do this one for Kylie, yeah. And we do this one for Styles, yeah.

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Yeah, we gonna work it out. Listen to your folks, remember things that you learned about. The A is earning out, Red Rock earning out. A Smile Rays got a deal, but they turned it down. They recognize their worth, always recognize your worth. A healing seed planted to resurrect the dime.

0: everlasting. 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I write beauty like I said my verse in cursive. With a purpose, just wrote these sheets as a service. Yeah. Oh,
1: yeah. Bass Sauce, greatest producer that ever touched a personal computer. Craziness, yo.
2: Yeah.
3: You can't say that.
1: Yeah. Yo. Yeah. And so we do this for

0: Yeah, the babies, yeah, the babies. Yeah, in front of a lot of things in this world, man. One thing you could never front on, and you know this, yeah, is the babies. Yep, the babies. Yep, the babies.
1: Yep, the babies. Yep, the babies. Yep, the babies.

birds singing, and the sky's so blue, like, what can I say? Since the beginning of man, a separation is fact. I said you came from man's rib, now I'm taking it back. I said you came from man's rib, now I'm taking it back. I said you came from man's rib to join me as we find love. We'll find love, girl, in all the right places. Looking for love, we'll find love in all the right places. Looking for love, y'all. Huh. Everybody just looking for love. Looking for love, y'all. Everybody looking for love. Everybody's looking for love. They looking for love. Yo, we looking for love. I said, everybody's looking for love. We looking for love. Yo, we looking for love. I said, everybody's looking for love. We looking for love. Yo, we looking for love. I said, everybody's looking for love. We looking for love.

Jamboree, y'all can jam for free. All you really gotta do is pay attention to me. See, it's the one that you revere like fall. Revere like nightfall. Be glad you made the right call. All right, y'all.

drunk and event. But what a turn of events, I'm confirming the end. I was sleeping in the services then. She's the weakest in a circle of friends. She was flirting with men, I'm learning to mend. There's a lot of hurt with men, and I wanted to return to the sender, but I never heard of again. So I turned to the next, pressed the burden on them. She's immersed, usually I'd be the first to defend, but I'm showing no concern, it's a trend. Tables turn, I'm pulling out, we had a date confirmed, but to

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But I think underground is whatever your mood or your feelings might be at the time, so long as it's the truth. I think it's very appropriate that we might lend a few words of inspiration about here.

0: that we do have here behind us. Some wonderful and beautiful musicians, as I'm sure all of you have already noticed by now. I want to just start off to the right here, Mr. Heavy Dude. Going through it anyway, ladies and gentlemen. Tall fella back here. We call him Lucky.
1: Oh, Zoom's a man, but you're right, man.
0: No, he said that. I didn't really say that. I just quoted him.
2: Kev Brown.
0: You hear the women say, woo! Okay, Miss Bitter.
2: Odyssey on the flow.
0: And ladies and gentlemen.
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0: Okay, we're gonna get into something else.

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0: wonderful crowd and we have enjoyed every bit of it.
1: Ladies and gentlemen, we've come to the end of the Soul to Soul show. You've been a wonderful crowd and we have enjoyed every bit of it.
0: Ladies and gentlemen, we've come to the end of the Soul to Soul show. You've been a wonderful crowd and we have enjoyed every bit of it.
1: Before we close, we'd like you all to join in the gospel singing as we bring on for

kids. Thank God for the rain, just help wash away the garbage and the trash off the sidewalks. 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

What's up, world? This is Miles Bonney, live and direct from Kansas City, and you are listening to Radio Blau. DJ Kinnick, go get him.

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pay for that. Trust I might just take it back. 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Sail away, say sail away. Trust, sail away, say sail away. They say save it for a rainy day, but every day's grey. Trust, sail away, say sail away. Trust, they say save it for a rainy day. Save it for a rainy day, say, but every day's grey. Pound sterling, like I've been out earning, but I'm the only one who's working till his back's hurting. They say of course I've been the source of all this cash burning. Everyone reckons they were that person, I don't need to act certain. I know the facts about the paper and the people it attracts. So I dash, quick flash, clinging to the stacks. 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Everybody looking for some cash, arm round the shoulder for the photo when it

sail away, say sail away. Sail away, say sail away. Shit, they say saving for a rainy day, but every day is grey. Yeah, sail away, say sail away. Trust, sail away, say sail away. Shit, they say saving for a rainy day, every day is grey. Sail away, say sail away. Trust, sail away, say sail away. 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Yeah. Sail away, sail away, sail away, sailing away. Sail away, say sail away, fucking every day is grey. Motherfucker.

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Yes, world. 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

0: y'all better turn this music up right now. Let's go.
1: Yeah, thank you. Yeah,
2: yo, what's up? This is Joe Kickass. You know, this is awesome radio. Blah.

0: All right, wait a minute. Wait a minute. I have an important message to deliver to all the cute people all over the world. If you're out there and you're cute, maybe you're beautiful, just want to tell you something. There's more of us ugly motherfuckers than you are. Hey, so watch out. Now.
1: Bring my girlfriend on stage, baby.
0: Sure. 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

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His heart does flips. 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

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And you just dig everything he does, like when he gives you that great big special hug and that heavy kiss. Girls, you know the kind. The kind that's in the wrong place at the wrong time, and it really turns you on. Well, I had a guy like that. And then that time that happens to all of us, we had an argument. And like all, and I mean all us girls, I said some pretty dumb things like get lost. I don't want to see you anymore. But he was cool. He just stood there looking so hurt. And he said, if that's the way you want it. And he split. And I just stood there looking dumb and let that man walk right out of my life. And I've been as evil as a wet hen ever since. I told myself I wasn't gonna sweat it, but I did. Oh, he was inside of me. And my thoughts, my dreams. Every place I went, I saw his face. And my friends, they knew. I know they knew. And then one evening I was standing at the bus stop and I heard a voice

stood there trying to maintain myself. He asked me if I had a few minutes. I really wanted to tell him that I had a lifetime, but I couldn't blow my cool. We stopped at a cozy little place. And I guess the shock of seeing him made me order a martini, because that's something that I've never done before. But I felt I needed something stronger than coffee to lean on. Oh, the music was soft, and the lights were low, and that drink had started going to my head. He hadn't said anything about us, so I knew it was my move, and it had to be now. I could feel my nerve building. I couldn't let him go. Not this time. Not this time. So I took his hand, looked him straight into the eye.

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1: A house is like a gang or a clique, a group of people. 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There's different names. Some of them are taken from fashion houses, like the House of St. Laurent. Or sometimes you make up your own name. There's the House of Dupree, that's one of the longest running. The House of Adonis, La Beja, Pandarus. So many houses open and close.